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Jay Felder with you just after 8 o'clock. It's the 97 Days of Summer. We have a big beach party coming up. We'll tell you how you can win tickets to that coming up in minutes. Here's John Farting.

Wake up on the countryside of the bed. 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

0: Caddy Chesney Beer in Mexico. 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

Jason Aldean, lights come on. He wraps up summer at the Meadows Music Theater coming up in a few weeks in September. Details on how you can win tickets coming real soon. Little Birdie told me we got some more tickets to that show. Here's Eric Church, The Hands of Time, WCTY.

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0: 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Hey, it's Throwback Thursday, and I've got Alan Jackson rocking the jukebox. Well, don't rock the jukebox coming up. And Riley Green, who's going to be at the Hartford Healthcare Amphitheater in Bridgeport next week. And he's going to be there with Justin Moore. We have your chance to win tickets. 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

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Neither one of us looking for three little words, unless those three words were do not disturb. 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

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Mama and daddy put their roots right here, cause this is where the car broke down. Yellow dog school bus kicking up.

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0: 97.7 WCTY, Brett Eldridge, Lose My Mind. It is a Friday, and we want to know what kind of fun plans you got for the weekend. So let us know on our Jimmy and Shelley Facebook page. Lots of things going on this weekend. We'll be talking about things like Terrificon and other events that are happening this weekend, and you can tell us what your big plans are.
1: Hey, Tammy, I'm trying to do a stove ad.
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1: All right, no more deliveries because people keep on delivering in parking lots.
2: I like the Jack in the Box because you got to do that. You got to
1: do the clown first.
2: I mean, well, yeah. In the when they gave birth, when she gave birth, they had the she had the they had the. Just like in a Jack in the Box, that's how the baby came out.
1: I wish you were on TV right now. He was so intent in the story. Go ahead and do that story then.
2: No, I mean
1: that. Pop goes the baby. I get
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1: it.
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0: 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We had a puppy on a Wednesday, every Wednesday, Wolf Wednesday, All Paws on Deck. 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
3: Yeah, I guess so.
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3: You're supposed to go to Tennessee with a guitar over your back when you're a country music singer. You hitchhike. You got a guitar over your back.
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3: This person must have hitchhiked there without the guitar in the back and needed that guitar.
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2: Oh, that makes a little more sense.
3: 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It's right next to the G-string. I found it.
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0: 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Today is Friday, August 7th. Celebrities' birthdays, a couple of quarterbacks, Jalen Hurts and Kyler Murray are having birthdays today. Mike Trout is 35. We got Pittsburgh Penguins center, Sidney Crosby is 39. Michael Shannon, 52. Charlize Theron is 51. David Duchovny is 66. And Bruce Dickinson from Iron Maiden is 68 today.
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1: Farmer Campbell.
2: Oh, I love Farmer Campbell.
1: Noticed one of his cows is cross-eyed.
2: Oh, good Lord.
1: And he called the veterinarian, and the vet came out and took look at the cow, and he said, I can fix that for you for $100.
2: What? What'd he do?
1: Took a straw. And
2: a straw?
1: Put it in the cow's rear end.
2: Oh, my.
1: Blew into it, and the cow's eyes popped right back straight out.
2: Yes.
1: No longer cross-eyed.
2: Well, what do you know?
1: And delighted,
2: I never
1: Farmer
2: touched
1: Campbell,
2: a straw in my life. Yeah.
1: Farmer Campbell thanked the vet, gave him the $100, and walked away. And a week later,
2: a paper straw.
1: The same cow went cross-eyed again. And Farmer Campbell said, no, I'm not going to spend $100 when I know how to fix that myself. So
2: what'd he do?
1: He called over his daughter, Rhonda. Rhonda said, Rhonda, come here and watch this, okay? So he said, this is how you fix this, Rhonda, in case this ever happens again. So he got the straw and he put it in the cow's butt and blew into it. It kept blowing and blowing and blowing as hard as he could. And
2: what happened?
1: Nothing happened. Nothing happened.
2: Yeah,
1: winded. He said, Rhonda, why don't you try it? So Rhonda took the straw, turned it around, and put it in the cow's butt and started blowing. He said, well, wait, what are you doing? Rhonda said, well, I'm not going to blow in the same end that you had your lips on.
3: I'm going to wake up.
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0: 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August 7th, we're celebrating Purple Heart Day. It's also Professional Speakers Day and Beach Party Day. And on this date in history, the revolving door was invented on this date in 1888. And on this date in 1997, Garth Brooks performed in front of 750,000 people in Central Park, New York.
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0: 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Well, we know that pets are part of our family, and sometimes when a couple gets married, they will include the pet as part of the ceremony. But in Boston, I guess they're bringing it to a new level. In Boston, when you get a marriage certificate at the City Hall, you can now ask for a pet certificate as well. The pet will get official recognition, too. The City Hall, you ask for a certificate. The certificate is dedicated to the shared commitment, love, nurture, and proper cuddles our pets bring to our lives.
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0: 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We got Riley Green tickets for giving away at 7:41 this morning when we do our reverse trivia right after the joke of the day. And Brad Paisley passes. We're giving away tickets to see him at the Hartford Healthcare Amphitheater. All you have to do is text the word Brad to 860-886-1515.
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0: Hey, this is Jimmy Lane for Charles Toyota, Route 32 in Norwich, and there has never been a better time. 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

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I just want to be by you. 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

0: 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Well, Terrificon gets underway at Mohegan Sun, and lots of pop culture figures are going to be in town for that, and many, many people are excited about going there, and some of them will be in cosplay and are excited to meet some of their heroes. And if you are planning to go to Terrificon, we'd love to hear from you. 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But we'd love to hear who you're dressing up as or who you're excited about meeting today.
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8: Hi, everybody. Good morning. Today, like yesterday, is a First Alert weather day, as it will be hot and oppressively humid. A dangerous combination as heat index values again reach 95 to 100 degrees. Furthermore, there's a risk for storms. Those that develop could be strong. Heavy rain will also be possible. When it comes to the weekend, while still muggy, it won't be as humid. Also, unsettled conditions carry over to tomorrow, with at least the chance for isolated late afternoon storms. Then for Sunday, we're expecting drier weather. Beyond the weekend, we're going to go dry for Monday with decreasing humidity. Tuesday, it's back to unsettled with a chance for storms. Thereafter, we're anticipating temperatures to drop to more seasonable levels. In the First Alert Forecast Center at Channel 3, I'm meteorologist Scott Haney, wishing you all a great, safe, and healthy weekend.

0: 97.7 WCTY, sunrise, sunset, sunburn, and last night at sunset, saw outside, you know, watching Jeopardy, you know, with the wife and Ed, and all of a sudden you hear
1: what?
0: Loud plop. Something fell right next to me as on the chair, and I look over, and it's a dead squirrel just had fallen right next to me, and just fell from the sky. Dead squirrel falls from the sky right next to me, and I'm like, what the heck? Well, dead squirrel falling from trees.
1: Yeah.
0: And Ed looks up and he sees a hawk up in a tree up there. And
1: he wants his dead squirrel back.
0: Yeah, we're like, that hawk is going to come back down here and he wants his dead squirrel.
1: That's right. It's so good eating.
0: Yeah,
1: a little chewy, but good.
0: And we all get up and we're like, move away so that the hawk can come back and get
1: it. Did he come and get it?
0: No, he flew away. Before he flew away, he left a gift on my chair, though.
1: That's what you get for stealing the guy's chair. I mean, his squirrel.
0: Yeah. So I took the shovel and I took the squirrel and I threw it back out in the woods, but
1: he'd get it later.
0: Yeah, that's what life is like out in the woods, though. You got dead squirrels falling on you.
1: What's funny is that I just read somebody else had something fall on them.
0: Yeah.
1: Same thing, hawk just dropping
0: hawk
1: things.
0: And dropping things on people.
1: Yeah, must be getting old.
0: Yeah. If the aim was off just a little bit, it missed me maybe by a foot, probably. If it was trying to drop it on my head, it missed
1: some
0: me
1: kind
0: by
1: of political
0: foot,
1: statement,
0: yeah.
1: No
0: yeah.
1: doubt. What? You love squirrels.
0: I know.
1: Maybe he was mad at you for appreciating them so.

0: 97.7 WCTY got better since you got gone. Today in Jimmy and Shelley history, you remember we interviewed Kimberly Winters by any chance? She was in the news that one year, and we interviewed her. She was in the news for having the world's loudest burp. We got a chance to talk to her.
1: Oh, my goodness.
0: Kimberly Winters is with us on the phone. And, Kimberly, you just set the world record for the loudest burp by a woman. Congratulations.
2: You know, I was practicing every day trying to get that decimal up. You know what I'm saying?
0: Uh-huh. Do you know what the decimal is for a world record?
2: That will be 107.3 decimals.
0: Just had to call and put you on the air. Thank you very much, and continued success.
2: Hey, now, I got so much. I thought maybe you wanted to know about my train, and I had to do a lot better than that lady from Italia. She had the world's record, and now I'm the winner.
3: Hey, Tammy, I'm trying to do a stove ad.
4: Well, I knew you were going to tell people about the great new Yodel and Hearthstone stove sales going on now, and I thought, hey, why not let people know about the fantastic furniture loft we have upstairs here at Preston Trading Post?
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0: 97.7 WCTY, Dylan Matthew and Dylan Scott Marlowe. It was Dylan Scott and Dylan Marlowe. That's right.
1: The Dylans, I call them.
0: Yeah. All right, happy news. Our choices include rescue cats, land dream jobs as mouse managers, there's stuck kitten rescued from Walgreens locker, or man wrestles python to save his cat.
1: Oh, it's cat-oriented today.
0: Yeah.
1: I'll take the man-saving cat.
0: With the python?
1: Yeah, that's exciting.
0: A man recently wrestled a massive 6-foot python with his bare hands, somewhere where there are pythons, not near here. Well, luckily, we have no
1: probably
0: python.
1: Probably Florida.
0: With his bare hands, in order to save his family cat, the heroic man grabbed the giant snake with his mother stuck in it. With a bucket, when it began coiling around the feline, he then trapped the python behind a door until wildlife rescuers arrived to safely remove it. The cat is expected to make a full recovery after being treated for a bite wound.
1: Ugh! That's awful!
0: What do you do when your cat is being eaten by a python? Do you let it go? Or do you wrestle the python?
1: You wrestle the python with a sharp knife.
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0: 97.7 WCTY, Zach Brown Band, whatever it is. It's Brad Paisley tickets. 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
1: That is easy.
0: Or wait till next week. We'll give them away on air next week. Do that. In the meantime, text away. Text like crazy. Brad, B-R-A-D. The show is going to be at the Hartford Healthcare Amphitheater in Bridgeport. Here's Blake Shelton, Minimum Wage.

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1: 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That is the age. We feel peak happiness.
2: Peak happiness. 47. Peak happiness.
1: Remember 47? That was almost 20 years ago.
2: What? No, I remember. That's the beauty of being old. Yeah, you forget everything.
1: 47.
2: Yay!
1: Survey says that age is when we peak happiness and health. We're the most healthiest. I remember being 47, looking in the mirror and saying, okay, so far, so good. So far, so good. All right. Yeah,
2: 20 years ago, I think I recall you saying that.
1: I still owed a lot of money, though. That was bad. I remember that.
2: That'll age you a little bit.
1: Mm-hmm.
2: A little bad.
1: You know, the kids were younger.
2: They were younger,
1: yeah,
2: getting into things.
1: Younger, yeah, getting into things.
2: Doing a lot of shopping.
1: I think I'm happier now.
2: Me too.
1: I feel like I'm happier now.
2: Got a little bit more money.
1: Got a better wife anyway, so.
2: Yeah, I guess.
1: Anyway, so yeah.
2: I was can you say that? I suppose you can.
1: If you're getting close, if you're getting up there in your 40s and you're getting close to 47, you got a lot to look forward to.
2: That's
1: people.
2: Right. In 20 years, everything is going to be tip-top.
1: Oops. Let's do this.
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0: 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Checking, seeing what everybody's doing this weekend. Catherine Savino is going to see Cole Swindell at Foxwoods tomorrow.
1: Yep.
0: And Steve Gardner is going to be marching in the VJ Parade in Moose Up this weekend.
1: It's Sunday.
0: Jen Sizer's going to be checking out the playing field. The junior seniors playing Killingly for the championship. She's got that game going
1: on
0: this weekend.
1: Well, that's exciting.
0: Yeah. So if you're doing something this weekend, we want to know about it.
1: We got to know about it.
0: Let us know what your big weekend plans are.
1: It's kind of important to us.
0: It is.

0: 97.7 WCTY, Kenny Chesney, take her home. I was just looking at some of the farm jokes that people were putting up yesterday.
1: You're mad because they're all better than the one you did.
0: A little bit.
1: Well, actually, yours are pretty good.
0: Especially Rich Campbell Jr. put up some jokes there yesterday.
1: I'm sure he's heard them all.
0: He just put up the punchlines, though. Well, it's your heifer, or show him your badge. So you're going to have to go to Campbell's farm stand and get the whole joke, I guess. So.
1: Oh, it's genius there.
0: But we put Rich Campbell in our joke yesterday, and then Farmer Campbell, and then he put his own punchlines down.
1: Well, that was tricky.

0: 97.7 WCTY, Kane Brown and Woman. Flock cameras are sort of in the news lately.
1: I just read about a woman using them to check out her ex's ex-wife.
0: Some towns in Connecticut are pausing them. Some towns are removing them. Some towns are starting them. Milford, they just had a town meeting, and everybody was up in arms and demanding that no more, none of these flock cameras there. What's the idea? I guess they're trying to find
1: speeders,
0: license plates, car thieves, all of that there. They're supposed to be helpful in that way, but... out in Winona, Minnesota, a thief stole all of the flock cameras.
1: That happens sometimes.
0: And the town residents are happy.
1: Yeah, they probably are happy.
0: Way to go, thief who stole all our flock cameras. Cost them to replace them. It's $3,000 to replace all of them there.
1: So $3,000?
0: Each to replace
1: them. Okay. I was going to say, it's a drop in the bucket for a lot of these towns.
0: We don't have them yet.
1: No, we don't have him, but they just voted him in, Norwich.
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0: 97.7 WCTY, one margarita, stupid, adorable criminal, a woman in Florida, Tampa. Actually, a Canadian woman. She was a Canadian woman.
1: She was a Canadian woman, eh?
0: And she was in Florida, and she had 12 fake IDs on her.
1: Oh, no.
0: Name is Bryce Swanson.
1: Is it Bryce Swanson?
0: She identified herself as Brianna Valenzuela. She's the one when she was pulled over. She had no taillights on, no tag lights, and the officer stopped her, and she said she didn't have her license because she was meeting her boyfriend. And cops searched her car and found 12 driver's licenses with her picture on them. Each had a different name and a date of birth. But the Canadian woman, whose real name is Bryce Swanson, said her name was Brianna Valenzuela.
1: Venezuela.
0: And she was booked into jail on several charges. And I think it was her Canadian accent that gave her away. It did not sound like a Valenzuelan.
1: You must sound like a Venezuelan to say Venezuela.
0: Which, yeah, what she was doing with all those 12.
1: What's the deal?
0: Mm-hmm. Yeah, what do you need 12 of them for?
1: She had many personalities.
0: She was up to something. That's something. Up to no good coming here from Canada. You'll watch out for those people.
1: I can't say a word.
0: Cole Swindell, we're going to see him.

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1: You see the list I'm accumulating.
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1: Yeah.
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0: You've learned the way to work today on a Friday. And a
1: I hope they're singing along.
0: And singing along to the Joke of the Day song today in a carpool today.
1: It sounds really good
0: and
1: today.
0: They bring their joke into the work, and then they share the joke of the day with their
1: Sometimes
0: coworkers.
1: They call us if they miss it.
0: Yeah,
1: don't do that.
0: Of course. Today, this joke happened back in 1734. This joke
1: 1734?
0: Blackbeard, the pirate.
1: Blackbeard.
0: Landed his ship on Nantucket Island, and he needed himself. He had three items he needed. He needed a patch.
1: A patch.
0: A new patch. He needed brown pants, of course.
1: Brown pants.
0: He needed a hook.
1: And a hook, brown pants, eye patch, and a...
0: So he landed his ship on Nantucket Island, and he went looking around. First, the patch and the brown pants were easy. Found them at the general store. And he bought them, but the hook, they had no hook there.
1: No hooks?
0: No hook there. And
1: custom hooks, RS, wasn't available then?
0: So he started looking around, asking around, and finally he was able to find a hook. Guess where he found the hook?
1: Fishing store?
0: Nope. Secondhand store.
1: That's the joke of the day.
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0: WCTY. All right, we got reverse trivia now.
1: Would you kind of
0: predict? No, you know. 860-886-1515. Riley Green, that show's going to be at the Meadows
1: Music Theater.
0: And that's on August 14th, and Justin Moore is also going to be part of that show.
1: Aw, he's so cute.
0: If you can get five questions wrong in 60 seconds...
1: I don't know, Jimmy. That's tough.
0: You win a pair of tickets to
1: Especially
0: see...
1: they're so easy.
0: Riley Green, and I think when he does this song, he's going to have Justin Moore do the Ella Langley part of this song.
1: Maybe.
0: You look like you love me.
3: I was all but 22, I think at the time. I'd been out on the road, lonely at night. And it'd been a while.

0: 97.7 WCTY, Ella Langley and Riley Green. You look like you love me.
1: We got Sean here.
0: Sean's going to play reverse trivia.
1: That's right.
2: All right. All right.
1: He's been trying to get it through forever.
0: All right. Do you want to do it right or wrong? Which way do you want to go here?
2: I'll go wrong.
0: Okay.
1: I'll go wrong.
0: Get five questions wrong, 60 seconds. Let's see what you can do. Question number one. What year did Hawaii become a state?
2: 2022.
0: How old are horses that race in the Kentucky Derby?
2: 99.
0: How many dimples are in a golf ball?
2: Two.
0: What product has the slogan, because you're worth it?
2: Maxwell House.
0: How many sides are in a stop sign?
2: 14.
0: All right.
1: He got those all wrong.
0: Yep, all those are
1: wrong. That was
0: wrong.
1: A really wrong there.
0: He probably
1: Sean, I'm proud
0: got
1: of you.
0: Some of them right.
1: He could have.
2: I'm not feeling too bright this morning.
0: All right. All right. Got tickets for you to see Riley Green, Justin Moore. That show is going to be at Hartford at the Meadows Music Center, August 14. Enjoy.
2: Great. Thank you very much.
0: Congratulations. How do you spell country?
2: WCTY.
3: 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Are they dreaming of the spotlight?
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9: Hi everybody, good morning. Today, like yesterday, is a First Alert weather day as it will be hot and oppressively humid. A dangerous combination as heat index values again reach 95 to 100 degrees. Furthermore, there's a risk for storms. Those that develop could be strong. Heavy rain will also be possible. When it comes to the weekend, while still muggy, it won't be as humid. Also, unsettled conditions carry over to tomorrow, with at least the chance for isolated late afternoon storms. Then for Sunday, we're expecting drier weather. Beyond the weekend, we're going to go dry for Monday with decreasing humidity. Tuesday, it's back to unsettled with a chance for storms. Thereafter, we're anticipating temperatures to drop to more seasonable levels. In the First Alert Forecast Center at Channel 3, I'm meteorologist Scott Haney, wishing you all a great, safe, and healthy weekend.

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2: 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David Duchovny is 66. And Seinfeld star Wayne Knight, 71.
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0: 97.7 WCTY, and happy birthday to Michelle Walsh of Uncasville. Naomi Letendris of Jewett City. Brian Gibo of Norwich. James Tabor, 61, in Moosup. Raylan McLean of Norwich. Jason Scalaro is 34. Michael Moran of Preston. Rebecca Wheeler. Tomorrow is Elisa Dudar is 5. Beckett Taylor, 15, in Westerly, Rhode Island. I saw somebody that was supposed to be on Sunday. Did you see somebody on Sunday?
1: Was it Sunday?
0: Trudy Manfredi.
1: Where's
0: Westerly,
1: Trudy?
0: Rhode Island. Or is that a long time ago? Oh, that was back in April.
1: Oh, scared me to death.
0: Back in April, Trudy Manfredi's birthday was...
1: We're sorry we missed it, Trudy. We love you, man.
0: Yeah, okay. Yeah, back in April, we forgot all about you.
1: Yeah, sorry, Trudy. I hope you're still listening. You should probably turn off the radio as soon as we missed her birthday.
0: Oh, birthday. Did you pick a winner? Or did we...
1: I'll figure it out.
0: We'll figure it all out later?
1: Yeah, sure.
0: Okay.
1: Now you can...
0: Here we go.
1: Birthday ice cream cakes brought to you by Cowlick's Creamery, the home of the peanut butter bomb. Follow them on Facebook to see their specials.
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0: With your sweetheart, take him to a hardware store and
1: it is good.
0: Hold hands in the aisles.
1: I went to the screws and bolts section. Ooh, yeah. That was exciting.
0: It sounds naughty.
1: It does, doesn't it?
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0: 97.7 WCTY, a little dirt on my boots. Got some happy birthdays going out there. We got Tracy Clark's 55. Teresa Zydeco is having a birthday. Tammy Lee is 65. Alicia Sapir is 42. Uh-huh. And Elijah Lima is 12.
1: Added oh, and Heather Gray is 62. 52.
0: Oh boy, look at all that birthdays.
1: I know. Sometimes there's a plethora of birthdays on my calendar.
0: Oh, okay. Yeah. Yeah, because you go to WCTY.com.
1: Yeah, and then I write them down. Yeah. These are, they send them months and weeks in advance.
0: And you have that calendar for that.
1: I do, and sometimes forget to look at it. I'm sorry. It's got to be an easier way.
0: Nope. I don't think there is.
1: Oh. Yeah.

0: 97.7 WCTY, Blake Shelton, happy anywhere with you. If you're looking for some fun things to do this weekend, Waterford Week.
1: That's
0: the 4-8 is 11 o'clock tomorrow. They got other great things going on. Back in the olden days, they used to have a softball game they play against WCTY every year for Waterford Week.
1: Oh, no wonder that's kind of your little passion. You've mentioned it a couple times.
0: Long, long time ago, that was always a part of Waterford Week, was a regular game against
1: WCTY. I remember
0: WCTY.
1: My daughter playing on the softball game. Mm-hmm. She was your ringer.
0: Yeah, one year when we brought in, the first year we beat them was a year that I brought in some ringers, and that was the last year we played them.
1: And they realized that these folks did not work at the radio station.
0: Mm-hmm. Uh-huh. Also, this weekend is Comic Con or Terrific Con out of Mohegan Sun. So I just I want to walk around the casino and see some of the costumes. I want to see some Catwoman and Wonder Woman and Black Widow.
1: Some of them are really obscure. They're characters that you don't really think about it. They're in comic books, but they really go to great detail to make sure they're perfect. I know. I have a kid.
0: Ed wanted to go, and he was talking last night. He said, I want to go to a Terrific Con. He said, tickets are $45 a day for that. So, worth it, probably.
1: Well,
0: if you get to meet your, and maybe it's even a little extra per person if you want to meet some of your heroes that are there. Probably they, because they each charge for a little autograph or something.
1: Sometimes they do. We went to Fox Woods invited us one time, and I went around as with my family. We all dressed up, and it was great.
0: Yeah.
1: And sometimes they would just walk up to you and you get a picture. Other times they'd make you wait in line.
0: Okay.
1: For money.
0: If you got a story you want to tell us about who you're going to be,
1: we want to know.
0: Call us 860-886-1515 or text us. You know, let us know what you're going to do. If you're going to Terrific Con, you're going to dress up. We want to hear from you this morning.
1: We wish we were a fly on the wall.
0: Yeah.

0: Kenny, Brad, Gary, and a couple of Lukes. We're all on a first-name basis here.
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0: 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Yep, caller 10-860-886-1515. Yeah, okay. I can't remember what it is.
1: It's Blank Beach.
0: Blank Beach, yeah. Blank Beach.
1: You're welcome.
0: Yeah. I thought it would be son of a...
1: Hey, hey now, hey. You're not retired yet.

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1: We got Tristan.
0: Tristan, Blank Beach. All you have to do is match anybody on our Facebook page. What do you think? What do you got? Blank Beach.
2: Blank Beach. I don't know. Squamicot.
0: Squamicot Beach. Remember saying Squamicot Beach? I would think somebody would have said that. Yep. Phoebe said that.
1: Phoebe said it. Oh, wow. Close.
0: So we had sex on the beach, nude beach. We had a lot of naughty answers like that. So, you know.
1: Shocking. Really shocking.
0: Yeah. That's what they wanted to say. Nobody said son of a...
1: Hey.
0: All right. Nude and sex on that. That's what they said. All right. Musquamah, at least Phoebe said that. So good job. Congratulations. You matched somebody on our Facebook page. You're going to our annual beach party. Thanks a lot, Superior Auto Center.
1: Thank you very much.
0: And thank you, Mohegan Sun, for all those great prizes that we're going to be able to give away when we have our beach party. August 23rd, Ocean Beach Park at the Pavilion. And congratulations. How do you spell country?
2: W-C-T-Y.
0: I should have played some beach.
1: You should have.
0: Dang it.
1: I hate when you think of it afterwards. Oh, it would have been such good radio.
0: I know.
1: Oh, forget it now.
0: That's why I don't get paid the big bucks. Yeah.

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1: I have it on in the car all the time.
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0: 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Well, today we are celebrating National Beach Party Day today. So we're so fortunate to have so many great beaches. Maybe some of the best beaches in all of the United States. We have them, you know, Musquamic at Ocean Beach Park. We got Hammonasset. There's just some beautiful, beautiful beaches.
1: Hammonasset's lovely. Lovely.
0: And we're celebrating Beach Party Day today here. It says that 50% of people like going on beach dates. Used to go to the beach a lot more often. I used to, but I don't much anymore.
1: Well, you kind of live on the shore of Oakville Pond.
0: Right, yeah.
1: So you've got your quota of water.
0: Yeah.
1: I remember me and number one, we went and camped on a beach. Mm-hmm. They used to do that in California.
0: Sure, yeah. California beaches, yeah. Yep. Mm-hmm. 40% of people look forward to beach days when summer arrives. 29% of people will blow off work to go to the beach. Today would be a good day to blow off work and go to the beach.
1: It will. It's going to be very warm.
0: It's going to be a hot day today. You want to go to the beach. I like the beach bars. I like that. That's one of my favorite things about Musquamic is the beach bars down there.
1: Okay. Every time we went on a cruise and we stopped someplace where there's a beach, always a beach bar.
0: Mm-hmm. Oh, and I do like our cruises where we hit some of those beaches, like
1: we swam up to the
0: The Caribbeans. Mm-hmm. Those beaches are some of the nicest beaches too.
1: So. And you feel like you got it all.
0: Mm-hmm. Oh, and 22% of beach want their dream home would be on the beach. I think about
1: take your shoes off first.
0: Yeah, you know our friend Tom Moretti.
1: Yes, I do.
0: He's got the maid out, and he's got his camper out there on the beach in Musquamicet.
1: A Musquamicet?
0: Mm-hmm.
1: I didn't know it was Musquamicet. I thought he lived in Alabama. Keeps on moving.
0: Does he? I don't know. He's around, I think. So. Anyway, celebrate today, National Beach Party Day today.
1: It's a Friday.
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6: Hi, everybody. Good morning. Today, like yesterday, is a First Alert weather day, as it will be hot and oppressively humid. A dangerous combination as heat index values again reach 95 to 100 degrees. Furthermore, there's a risk for storms. Those that develop could be strong. Heavy rain will also be possible. When it comes to the weekend, while still muggy, it won't be as humid. Also, unsettled conditions carry over to tomorrow, with at least the chance for isolated late afternoon storms. Then for Sunday, we're expecting drier weather. Beyond the weekend, we're going to go dry for Monday with decreasing humidity. Tuesday, it's back to unsettled with a chance for storms. Thereafter, we're anticipating temperatures to drop to more seasonable levels. In the First Alert Forecast Center at Channel 3, I'm meteorologist Scott Haney, wishing you all a great, safe, and healthy weekend.

0: 97.7 WCTY, Kane Brown, I can feel it. This happened Thursday in Montville. Police pull over a 21-year-old man driving 100 miles an hour on 395 at exit 6, under the influence, going 100 miles an hour. But I think what made this worse was he had four passengers in his car there.
1: Oh, no.
0: When they were pulled over, and all four were not wearing seatbelts, and they were all charged. I think if you're in a car with somebody who's under the influence driving 100 miles an hour, you put your seatbelts on. That's what I think.
1: But they're all under the influence.
0: And you try and talk your buddy into, you know,
1: slowing down,
0: not driving. Say somebody else here maybe can drive. Maybe there's somebody else in the car. If there's five people in the car, maybe one of them can drive. Hopefully, but this happened Thursday, and
1: shameful.
0: 21-year-old man driving 100 miles an hour on 395 in Waterford. Charged with reckless driving, driving under the influence of alcohol or drugs, failure to maintain lanes, sped past an officer between exits 2 and 5.
1: Sped past the officer. That, obviously.
0: And four other adults in the car not wearing seatbelts.
1: Shame, shame, shame. I'm going to come over there.
0: Actually, that happened Sunday afternoon at 2:15 p.m. on 395 at exit.
1: What'd you do?

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1: It's easy. 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
0: Text Beach. Easier.
1: Yeah. Happy birthday to Wayne Shaw. He's 63. Happy birthday, Wayne.

0: 97.7 WCTY, and I like the sound of that. What are we up to now as far as the Powerball jackpot? $856 million.
1: That is nice.
0: And that drawing is for tomorrow night, and we have 123 subscribers.
1: Yeah. What?
0: Let's see if your friend, who is it?
1: Ken.
0: The hot dog guy? From
1: yeah.
0: Let's see if he did it. Let's see.
1: Get, talk about Ken in the last 2 days.
0: I know. Let's see. Subscribers, subscriptions, going there.
1: I even showed him how to do it.
0: You did? You?
1: I did.
0: Said put his finger on the thing there.
1: Well,
0: subscribers,
1: it was on my phone. I think I subscribed.
0: You didn't see him.
1: It's easy to subscribe. Just go to the Facebook page and click on the blue button.
0: Annette Eldridge, Ginny Potter Moreau, William Bergen, Marianne Donnell, Erica Dufresne, Will Myers, Randy Frink.
1: Okay. Randy Frink.
0: Deidre Ascatis.
1: Deidre.
0: Kayla Steves.
1: Kayla.
0: Kelly Kretschman, Holly Shabbat, Michelle Smith. Rudy Adams, Carol Mann. Oh, thank you all. I mean, really appreciate all these. Kevin,
1: even
0: Hogan,
1: though you were looking for Ken.
0: Yeah.
1: Apparently, he
0: Chris
1: is
0: Savage.
1: Just. When we see him,
0: yeah.
1: Give him a little poke in the arm.
0: Yeah, we'll get him eventually. We're working on him.
1: You know what?
0: One at a time.
1: It's funny. Every time I see him, he goes, "I'm gonna subscribe."
0: You
1: I really
0: what?
1: Am.
0: We're gonna win the lottery tomorrow night. He'll be kicking himself.
1: He'll be kicking. Oh yeah. My goodness.
0: Because all of our
1: well, I'll be kicking him.
0: All of our subscribers are going to get $2.99 million when we win the lottery tomorrow night. So.
1: That's a lot of checks to write, but I'm willing to do it.
0: Yeah.
2: Your wedding day. You've been dreaming about it for a long time. 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

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On your Friday morning, WCTY Channel 3 First Alert Weather Center says partly to mostly sunny, chance of an isolated afternoon, evening storm, humid, high 92. That heat index is going to reach 105. 97.7 WCTY.

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Don't forget, tonight, Rockin' the Green with Tony Marshall from 6 to 8. 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

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He's coming to the Hartford Healthcare Amphitheater in Bridgeport. That's Thursday, August 27th. 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

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Happy Friday. I'm Angie with Kenny Chesney. 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
3: 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Now he's working towards universal health care. While ICE creates chaos nationwide, Governor Lamont's passed laws banning ICE from our schools and places of worship.
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Now it's Thomas Rhett. He says more young people are coming to his shows, and their musical taste leans more towards his earlier tunes.

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Reportedly, husband Travis Kelce has been considering recording a country album of his own. Good afternoon. Happy Friday. I'm Angie. Here's Billy Currington.

Pablo Langley with Morgan Wallen, 97.7 WCTY. He has a new song out, probably a new album will be next. Now, Luke Bryan.

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Luke Bryan, Country and She Knows It, from his upcoming Signs album, 97.7 WCTY, that drops next month. I'm Angie, along with Kenny Chesney, also putting out a new LP next month.

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Morgan Wallen, 97.7 WCTY, Don't We, is this week's number one country radio song for week number two. Can he make it three in a row? 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

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I'm Angie. I hope you have a great weekend. Stay cool and hydrated. Sarah Spencer is up next for the Friday Drive Home. Now, Megan Maroney, she now has her own American Girl doll.

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Welcome to the 3 o'clock throwback. 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

0: 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Next Wednesday, we've got a new Pooch in the Spotlight with All Paws on Deck. 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

Luke Bryan, George Burge, and Ride, Ride, Ride. Good afternoon. Sarah Spencer with you on your Friday. Get me some of that. 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

0: 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I'm mixing British and Texan accents. Who knew? 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

It's one of the top five in Billboard's Hot 100. I knew it. 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

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How you doing, Sarah Spencer, taking you into your Friday night? 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

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Friday night, it is the weekend. I hope you have a cold drink in your hand. We made it through the work week. FGL coming up. Tim McGraw, Ella Langley. And we got music from Michael Ray. All coming up. An all-star lineup for you. 97.7 WCTY with Miranda Lambert. 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

0: Hardy with Eric Church, Morgan Wallen, and Tim McGraw. And MacArthur, I love that song. And a big shout out. Hardy wants to make sure that everybody knows that the concept of that song came from Jameson Rogers, Chase McGrill, and Josh Thompson. But Jameson Rogers had the idea in the writer's room, and he played our Mad Show a few years back, and he's been a guest on some of the old happy hours we used to do during COVID around here. We used to do those virtual happy hours when the drinks were real. We always said they weren't, but they really were. We got music on the way next on this Flashback Friday. Alabama, Song of the South, Jordan Davis 2, WCTY.
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